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0: the top 10 of how we handle our claims. We are very quick to respond. I like being an agent and being able to talk to people face-to-face, Zoom, over the phone. We come to you. It doesn't matter. It's just what you have to do to get the job done. There's a lot going on in the insurance world right now with coverages. With farmers, our rates have come down almost 4 times on our autos in the last 2 years. And our home just saw another reduction.
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She'll be all right. 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She will save herself this time. And in fact, tonight, she did confirm. The cold never lasts, my darling. 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
1: We had to come up with a long-term solution, and that was the option of a spinal cord nerve stimulator.
2: 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I went down a couple notches now.
1: His subjective complaints are better. His objective exam is better. So objectively, I know it's better. And functionality. I mean, he's out and about.
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She'll be all right. 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

She'll be all right. 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
1: 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It's Friday, so what are we going to do? How are we going to take advantage of our weekend and enjoy it fully? 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

forward to making memories this weekend. I thought this was fun in Monticello, happening Saturday, 11 a.m., 12:30, and 2 p.m. Experience a unique blend of history and adventure at the Monticello Railway Museum's Tractor and Trains event. So it's more than just trains, and the tractors too. This is a ticketed event, so just so you are well aware. But they're showing off preserved and restored antique tractors. You can learn about their history, craftsmanship, and the impact of farming throughout history. Also, tomorrow, well, today and tomorrow, I gotta get out of work, like right now. Central Illinois Thrift Crawl, let's go. I think this is gonna be so fun. Farmer City, Monticello,

There's quite a few in Farmer City, from Homestead Haven, Junkin Lady, the Mischievous Monkeys, Sweet Marie's She Shed, Sparrow's Thread, Steve's Antiques and Collectibles, Monticello's has Dragonfly Treasures and more, Mary Maud and Me, There's No Place Like Home, and Willow Tree Mission, the Washington Street and the Monroe Street locations. Okay, and then in Mansfield, you can go over to Three Toads Treasure. Listen, I love me a thrift. And you're talking about a thrift crawl? Let's go. If you want to enjoy the arts tonight through August 16th, you can see through Sunday and

Good morning. It's Callie and company. Well, I was reading this story about a couple that while they were building their dream home, they put in a restaurant-style soda machine. That's so smart. What? I'm kind of jealous. I hope I can build my dream home one day. It's a $5,000 commercial soda machine, and it's got the remote chiller and a carbon dioxide setup. Of course, you got to have the bubbles. But they said that they use and they drink soda every day, and they enjoy swapping soda flavors. So it's a fun conversation piece. It was a little expensive, but she said it's worth it as they're going to use it every single day. And it just got me thinking, ooh, if you could build your dream home, what is one thing that you would put in your dream home? Text or call me 351-9494. This is fun. Tell me what one thing you would want in your dream home. I already know. For me, in my kitchen, I want like a salad bar or just any kind of like chill bane. You know, like when you go to Subway, all the food, it's in a, it's a cooler. We called it the bane of sorts. And it's like, it's chill. You can put food in there. And I would, honestly, I think that would be cute. A cute like side, like just a, I'm thinking like near a wall in the kitchen, kind of buffet style. Now, I would have a salad, of course, in there, but I would probably have other stuff. Like, I would have the stuff to make yogurt parfaits, things like that. That would be so nice. Just, like, once a week, stop.

0: you, what is one thing you would want in your dream home? Text or call me, 351-9494. And yeah, you can steal the soda idea.
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You can always join in on the question of the day by texting or calling 351-9494. What's something you want in your dream home? 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

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And if you could build your own home, it's your dream home. 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What is something that you would put in your dream home? Text or call me this morning, 351-9494. Jennifer texted and she said an indoor hot tub and sauna. Ooh, so you're going for like the spa. Jennifer, yes. That sounds incredible. I mean, if it's your home, why not have it so relaxing? That's why this question is so fun. It could be anything and it could be what makes your heart happy. Saw a story of a couple, they decided to put the restaurant style soda machines in their kitchen. So smart. So smart. They chill it. They can swap the flavors out. And they said for them, it's worth it. It was a $5,000 investment, but they use it every day. I mean, you wouldn't even have to go nowhere. No, I'm just kidding. That's pretty sweet, not gonna lie. I want a salad bar. I've always wanted this ever since I worked at Subway, because that whole bane that they have the food in, like, that would be perfect. I just need one of those, or just a salad bar bane in my kitchen. I'd stock it with, of course, salad. I love a good salad, all sorts of different toppings. But also, I could do like parfaits. You know, if you do like quinoa bowls, you could do all sorts of stuff. Like, just meal prep it once a week. I probably wouldn't eat anything else. It'd just be so nice. You know, I'd probably eat more fruits and veggies too, because you just have it chilling in the bane. You could open the bane, grab you a handful. Sounds incredible. This is hysterical.

0: Angie says Michael B. Jordan. I can't handle this. What's something you want in your dream home? And Angie says Michael B. Jordan. I mean, I did say anything. Amanda, she's going to sunroom. But Angie wants Michael B. Jordan. What do you want? Text or call 351-9494. Heather agrees with the Diet Coke fountain soda. She says they're expensive, but I loved one. I mean, hey, you would probably just have to have the like inserts for the Diet Coke delivered to your household. Like, that's a delivery guy. He's delivering those. You don't even have to go pick them up at the store. So imagine that. You don't have to bring in packs and packs of Diet Coke anymore. Sounds like a really good investment to me. Michelle says a restaurant style oven so I can bake more. Let's go. Make the kitchen your dream kitchen. That's what I would love. I would just like it to be big and just plenty of room to do all the things. You know, it gets messy when I'm cooking, so more counter space would be nice. Jill says a chef and a housekeeper. What about you? What is something that you want in your dream home? It could be anything. I'm going salad bar. What about you? Text or call me this morning, 351-9494.
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It's Callie and Company. It's time for a quick buzz. We got the girls' news today. Nicole Kidman, she loves to go clubbing. I kind of suspected this about her. I kind of did. She says that when she goes to Ibiza, she hits up raves. She goes undercover.

1 a.m. This was during an interview with British Vogue. She says, it's a small dinner party or it's a rave. One or the other, okay? Girls got range. She says, I'm either playing Scrabble or I'm out. It is that simple. She said she'll typically do dinner at 10 p.m., then go to the club at 1 a.m. What do you mean at 1 a.m.? Can we get there a little bit earlier? She said she'll put on glasses sometimes, wear a wig, so she can just dance. Of course, I understand that. She just wants to dance. She says, as long as I'm surrounded by my people, I take my people with me, I'm fine. She says she needs it. I love that. Dance it out, girl. We're going to stop the dancing for a second. Stop the dancing. Because Selena Gomez and her mom are getting sued, I guess. They're being sued, allegedly, for defrauding investors. So, two companies claim that they invested $1.2 million in 2022 and were duped into believing that Wondermind had the infrastructure, leadership, all that to become profitable. Selena has been accused, allegedly, of ignoring her contractual duty to build the company through social media, advertising, and TV experiences. The lawsuit states the partnership did not exist, the initiatives never materialized, the app

maybe they can build Wondermind. I remember them talking a lot about her mental health company, but you never...

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Text or call me 351-94-94, whether yesterday was your first day or today. How's it going? What are your feelers? Do you like your homeroom? Do you like your locker? Hit me up, 351-94-94. Coming up next, we're going to get ready to play trivia. I've been

0: Thanks, 94.5. Good morning. Let's play trivia. It's officially back to school time. That means we're back to some serious trivia. To win, you can text or you can call 351-9494. Your chance at $25 to Baxter's American Grill in Champaign. Okay, today's question, it is Financial Awareness Day. Okay, let's be financially aware. Financial Awareness Day. 27% of young adults aged 18 to 29 prefer budgeting apps, while 39% of middle-aged adults, 30 to 44, favor this to budget with. What do you think it is? 351-9494. 27% of young adults prefer budgeting apps, while 39% of middle-aged adults prefer this to budget with. How do you think they're budgeting? Text or call for your chance at dinner, maybe some lunch on us, to Baxter's American Grill in Champaign. 27% of young adults prefer budgeting apps, while 39% of middle-aged adults favor this to budget with. What's your guess?
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It's Callie and company. We're playing trivia. Your chance at $25 to Baxter's American Grill in Champaign. I believe in you. We've had a few winners this week that said that they have tried for years. Listen, if that's been you, I think the luck is on your side this week. Today's question, 27% of young adults 18 to 29 prefer budgeting apps, while 39% of middle-aged adults 30 to 44 prefer this to budget with. What is your guess? It is National Financial Awareness Day. What do you think today's answer is? 351-9494. 27% of young adults prefer budgeting apps, while 39% of middle-aged adults prefer this to budget with. Let's go to the text. What do you think it is? 351-9494. We got a text from Teresa. Teresa says, pen and paper. Ooh, the good old classic pen and paper. Unfortunately, that is not it. It's actually the older adults, 45 to 59, who enjoy pen and paper. What's your guess? Extra call, 351-9494. 27% of young adults prefer budgeting apps, while 39% of middle-aged adults prefer this to budget with. What do you think this is?

0: 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We're right there with you. 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
1: 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No fighting.
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We made it to the weekend. We made it to the weekend. And it's also back to school week. 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Teachers, sending you strength, caffeine, and some comfy shoes. Coming up next, our mindfulness minute. 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Hi.

Annie. You're listening to Mix 94.5, and it's time for our Mindfulness Minute. All right, we are heading into a new school year. I just want to wish good luck to everybody, wishing good luck to all of the teachers, the janitors, the cafeteria workers, all of the aides, all of the bus drivers. Ooh, the bus drivers. Shout out to y'all. Shout out to y'all. You're really going to need your Mindfulness Minute some mornings. Today's Mindfulness Minute, especially as we're moving into like a new, you know, we're starting something new. We're going back to a routine, you know, that can be rough, you know, that monotony, you know, every day, the same thing, new schedules, getting back into a new schedule. Allow a lot of grace for yourself and for others. I feel like starting a new year can be a lot, you know, it can be a lot of feelings. It can be hard, especially for littles. You know, when they don't understand that they gotta go to bed. They gotta, you know, stick to the schedule. It can get hard. So I think everybody needs to give themselves grace and give themselves space. When you are feeling those emotions, when you're feeling your body get hot, you're feeling those emotions get so big, they feel bigger than you, what can you do? You can take a breath. Take a breath. Remind yourself where you are. Feel your feet on the ground. Anybody can do this at any age, during any problem. If there's ever a moment when you're at school and you're getting frustrated, or maybe you're the teacher and you're getting frustrated, put your tongue to the roof of your mouth. Remind yourself that you want to calm down, you want to ground. And then I trust you with the rest. I trust that you're going to make the right decisions, that you're going to listen to people, you're going to express your own needs, and you're going to have healthy communication. Take care of yourself, and I hope you have a good weekend. That's your Mindfulness Minute for today. Love ya.

0: people. You're going to express your own needs. And you're going to have healthy communication. Take care of yourself, and I hope you have a good weekend. That's your Mindfulness Minute for today. Love ya.
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0: Mix 94.5. Good morning, it's Callie and company. And coming up next, we've got a very important question of the day regarding school and subject folders. What color should they be? Let's get into it coming up next.
1: Heard that you

94.5. We've all heard the debate on what color each subject folder should be when it comes to school. I want to know, when you were in school, when you had math classes, what color was your folder? What color folder would you choose for math class? 351-94-5.

for my least favorite classes, I would always use the ugliest folder, the ugliest color. What about you? 351-9494. If I had to pick, if we were just going with the basic colors for math, math is getting either red or orange.

0: 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Now, the colors obviously do have meanings, but I don't think whenever we're debating about that, we're ever thinking about the literal meaning. People just say, I can't explain it. Science is just green for some reason. And I agree with that.
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3: Kicking off our day with lots of lightning and thunder and flash flood watches, with a high only reaching about 80 today. Tonight's low 73. That rain will start to make its way out of our area around 10 this morning. But more rain expected for your Saturday.
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0: morning. It's Callie and Company. We're playing trivia. 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You can play along today by texting or calling 351-9494. Today's question, 27% of young adults prefer budgeting using apps, while 39% of middle-aged adults prefer to budget using this. What do you think this is? 351-9494. Let's go to the text, see what we got over the text. Brendan says, in a notebook. It's not in the notebook, unfortunately. What do you think it is? 27% of young adults prefer budgeting apps, while 39% of middle-aged adults prefer what? 351-9494. Good morning to Addison and Malcolm on the way to school. What's your guess, guys?
1: Is it spreadsheets?
0: Is it spreadsheets? Guys, it is spreadsheets.
1: Yay.
0: Way to go.
1: Thank you.
0: Have you guys even ever used a spreadsheet?
1: No, but I think my mom has.
0: Nice. She might be using it to budget. Well, way to go. You

0: Second day. How do you feel so far?
1: Good.
0: Good. Well, this is a great way to start back to school. You just won $25. Way to go.
1: Thank you.
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If you ever needed to just eat something purely to soak up any emotion, well, we've got the perfect snack for you. It's a fried chicken cookie. I'm a little bit scared. I'll tell you more about it coming up next with Food News. First, here's Post Malone. You'll probably

0: 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It's Callie and Company on Mix 94.5. And KFC and Oreo have collaborated. Are they chicken crumbs? Chicken Oreo crumb cake? No. It's actually hard to believe that this wasn't started right here in Big Back America. KFC and Oreo have collaborated to create a fried chicken cookie. The cookie has a typical Oreo chocolate wafer. All right, okay. Imagine it, the typical Oreo chocolate wafer, but it isn't fried directly. Instead, the cream inside is 11 herbs and spices flavored. No, no. I think a deep fried Oreo would have been better. There's no chicken at all involved. It's just the spices. So probably the spices that's in the recipe. So unfortunately, though, this isn't even in the U.S. right now. For some reason, it's only available in China. China, come on. Share. Just so that we can try it. It's going to be disgusting, but I want to try this for Try It Tuesday. They're doing a playful time travel collection. Why? How is this time travel? But they also have a retro popcorn flavor Oreo too. Okay, they need to come on over here. The packaging looks kind of cool. You can check it out online. You can find it on Instagram. The packaging has like a fried chicken leg and a fried chicken thigh. But the Oreo itself has, instead of saying Oreo, it says KFC. And it's got a picture of a little drumstick. And that cream, that does not look good. Well, I bet the buttered popcorn is. Which one would you try? Would you try fried chicken Oreos or buttered popcorn Oreos? Text or call me 351-9494.
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Coming up at 9 a.m. is a great deal to Kyle's Corner in Savoy. I'll tell you all about it. Coming up next, first, Dochi on Mix 94.5. 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

94.5 at 9 a.m. A half-off deal to Kyle's Corner in Savoy goes live at champanadeals.com. This is an incredible deal. It's 50% off, basically. You spend $25, but you're going to get a gift certificate for $50. That's incredible. $50 to Kyle's Corner in Savoy. If you haven't tried it, they opened up in March. They brought Greek American right here to Savoy. Everything from warm pita and homemade hummus. Literally, I could eat just that. It's really good. I really love hummus. I'll say it again. They do homemade hummus, tzatziki. They've got aiolis. I had the pita gyro, and it's really good. My coworker had the chicken

If you like olives, that's my taste buds right there. It was absolutely delicious. You gotta check it out. You gotta try something. They have breakfast, they have lunch, they have dinner, they have desserts, and they have 55-cent sodas. That is the cheapest soda I've seen. Like, I didn't even grow up in a time where sodas were 55 cents.

0: would grab this one. 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

Uh-oh. Not the best news. A possible lawsuit for Selena Gomez due to no movement and a sinking company. We'll talk about it coming up next in The Buzz. And Nicole Kidman, how she be clubbing.

going till 1 a.m. This was during an interview with British Vogue. She says, it's a small dinner party or it's a rave. One or the other, okay? Girls got range. She says, I'm either playing Scrabble or I'm out. It is that simple. She says she'll typically do dinner at 10 p.m., then go to the club at 1 a.m. What do you mean at 1 a.m.? Can we get there a little bit earlier? She says she'll put on glasses sometimes, wear a wig, so she can just dance. Of course, I understand that. She just wants to dance. She says, as long as I'm surrounded by my people, I take my people with me, I'm fine. She says she needs it. I love that. Dance it out, girl. We're going to stop the dancing for a second. Stop the dancing. Because Selena Gomez and her mom are getting sued, I guess. They're being sued, allegedly, for defrauding investors. So, two companies claim that they invested $1.2 million in 2022 and were duped into believing that Wondermind had the infrastructure, leadership, all that to become profitable. Selena has been accused, allegedly, of ignoring her contractual duty to build the company through social media, advertising, and TV experiences. The lawsuit states the partnership did not exist, the initiatives never materialized, the app was never built. The plaintiff says it was hidden from investors that Wonderland had been quietly collapsing for

0: 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Good morning. It's Callie and company, and we made it to the weekend. Let's enjoy today and look forward to making memories this weekend. I thought this was fun in Monticello, happening Saturday, 11 a.m., 12:30, and 2 p.m. Experience a unique blend of history and adventure at the Monticello Railway Museum's Tractor and Trains event. So it's more than just trains, adding the tractors too. This is a ticketed event, so just so you are well aware. 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You can learn about their history, craftsmanship, and the impact of farming throughout history. Also, tomorrow, well, today and tomorrow, I gotta get out of work, like right now. Central Illinois Thrift Crawl, let's go. 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Listen, I love me a thrift. And you're talking about a thrift crawl? Let's go. If you want to enjoy the arts tonight through August 16th, you can see through Sunday. And Sunday is a matinee, by the way. There's a matinee. You can see Ordinary Days at the Station Theater. Ordinary Days is a four-person musical about finding beauty in the moments we almost miss. There's friendship, there's love stories, and it's about 80 to 90 minutes, no intermission. That's happening this weekend at the Station Theater. That's what's up locally.
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0: go, guys. 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But with that, I got to get out of here. Doug is excited to hang out with you next. So keep it right here on Mix 94.5. 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

Are you drying out? You got your power back? 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Taylor Swift now. I knew it. I knew

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1: So, I hope you're all dried out. I hope you've got power. I hope you don't have a lot of, like, any damage going on near you. But, oof, it's been a weird week. It's Mix 94.5, it's Doug. And hey, guess what? Looks like it's going to be a wet weekend. Like, all weekend long, it looks like. So, that means it looks like it's going to be a good weekend to not be outside. So, here's my question to you, my damp friend. Where is your favorite indoor place here in the area that isn't your home, right? Favorite indoor space that's not your home. Because I think we would all say, oh, my home, right? Of course. So what's your favorite indoor space / place that's not your home? Let me know. 351-9494. Text me. Call me. Let me know on the socials because

0: I don't know, but I don't think I'm going to be outside a whole lot unless it's to go to my car to go to a cool indoor space. So what's your favorite indoor space? 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

0: So this weekend is looking like a really good weekend to, I don't know, maybe not be outside. It's Mix 94.5. It's Doug. We're looking at basically wet all weekend, right? All the way through Sunday night. A little bit of time off, maybe Saturday night, tomorrow night, but, you know. So we were talking about favorite indoor spaces. Now, I don't know if this is your favorite indoor space. It's a cool one. Yellow & Company there in Mahomet. It's a very cool indoor space, right? They always have something interesting going on. Well, tonight, if you're looking for something to do, that is different. You might want to check out Yellow & Company tonight. Because starting at 8 o'clock, it is Australia's Girls' Night Out Wild Nights 2026 World Tour with, I believe, they're calling them Magic Hunks. And it's kind of exactly what it sounds like, okay? They say it's an all-star lineup, heart-racing performances, and electrifying stage presence that will leave you breathless and begging for more. I don't know if this is your idea of a perfect indoor activity. However, with the popularity of romanticies that I have seen on BookTok, I can't imagine this isn't going to be the perfect Friday night for some of you out there. And if you didn't know about it, now you do. You're welcome.
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looks like it's going to be a very, very, very wet weekend. And so if you're looking for indoor activities to do that maybe don't involve shirtless Australian men, then I have the polar opposite for you. Coming up next, you'll have the opportunity to check it out. Not once, not twice, but three times this weekend. Details on the way. Pink Panthers now.

0: You know I am all about supporting people doing art, right? We're Mix 94.5. It's Doug. And since it's going to be like a very wet weekend, it looks like it's just going to rain. Here's a fun activity you can do inside. The Monticello Theater Association is presenting Finding Nemo Jr. It's a musical adaptation of Finding Nemo Jr., the movie. 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Finding Nemo Jr., the musical, Monticello Theater Association. 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Tonight, 7 o'clock. 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

Did you know that the Leroy Fall Festival is starting next Tuesday? I did. You know how? Because I'm checking out seafaringfestival.com right now. Because we've got all kinds of activities going on. I'm telling you, there are still so many things happening all the way through October. All the way through October, we've got listed up there for you so many fun things. And like I said, the next one up, Leroy Fall Festival. It's starting on August 18th, goes through the 22nd. It sounds like a great time. And if you want to check out the Fall Fair and Festival Guide, or just the fair guide, check it out at seafaringfestival.com. 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Right now, this is one of my favorite new tunes. It's Dexter and the Moon Rocks. It's Freaking Out. Ooh.

I have to be honest, I thought we were over this weird trend. I really did, but it keeps happening, and I do not know why. I don't know how. I don't know why we're still talking about these kinds of things, but we are, and I'm going to talk about it again. Teddy Swims now, Mr. Know-It-All. We're Mix 94.5.

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1: Yes, see, that's the key. Stay with me. It's Mix 94.5, it's Doug, and this is what I mean. I don't understand how this keeps happening, but I saw this yet again today. The headline, Escaped Tortoise, which, by the way, you should never have to read that headline, but here we are again. Escaped Tortoise found after 2 weeks over 12 miles from home. How does this happen? It's a tortoise. You've seen tortoises. Tortoises? Tortai? You've seen a tortoise. Let's just say that. They're not speedy. Okay? They're kind of, you know, tortoises to me seem kind of big. Like if they're smaller to me, they're turtles. If they're big, they're tortoises. Maybe I'm wrong. I don't know. How do you lose a slow-moving, decently sized walking rock? How does that happen? How? The fact that it was 12 miles away makes me think two things. One, it was gone for more than 2 weeks, and they just noticed. And they're like, I don't want to feel like I don't want to say I've missed this thing for like a month and a half, so let's just say 2 weeks. Or, it's got those little rockets in its shell, like you see in the cartoons. And I hope it's the second one.
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You know, this might be the weekend, and possibly, it is the week. What am I saying? Of course it's the weekend, but it may be the perfect weekend for this event because it's going to be kind of wet all weekend long. We're going to talk about this awesome little thing happening this weekend. Coming up next in a little bit of awesome. Olivia Rodrigo now. It's Mix 94.5. What's wrong with me today?

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2: 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It's Mix 94.5. It's Doug. And this is for my bargain hunters, because anybody who loves finding something you didn't know you needed until you saw it, this is for you. Because the Central Illinois Thrift Crawl is happening today and tomorrow, 9 to 3. With participating thrift, antique, and resale shops in Farmer City, Monticello, and Mansfield, right? So you can just pack up, maybe grab a friend, pick a town, or hit them all up. You got today and tomorrow. You can spend the day hunting for bargains, antiques, collectibles, maybe just that last ridiculous thing that your house needs to say, yep, it's finally home, right? It's kind of like a treasure hunt. And the coolest parts about thrifting is you go out looking basically for nothing. And then you come home with a lamp shaped like a monkey. And you can't imagine living without it. And I think that's flat out awesome.
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One of the questions I get quite often is, hey, what was the answer to Callie and Company's trivia question this morning? And my response is almost always, I don't know, because I'm not smart enough to figure them out. So I hope you are. I hope you know the answer today. I hope you're a winner. 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Callie will ask you a question. You get it right, you win a $25 gift card to Baxter's American Grill. You would think with all the random facts in my head, I'd get one of those right. I haven't.

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I just stumbled across a list of the world's most hated words in the English language. 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

0: Because my world is the way it is, I just stumbled across a list of the most hated words in the English language. And they all make sense for different reasons, but I do have a question about at least one of them. It's Mix 94.5, it's Doug. And now that I've said these are words that are hated in the English language, you know leading the charge is going to be moist. So there, we've got it out of the way, right? I'm not even going to repeat it. We just know that that word, moist, is one of the most hated words in the English language, is moist. We know that, right? Next up is squelch. And I understand because it's kind of like onomatopoeia. It sounds like what it is, and it's kind of cringy. And I get it. Squelch, not a good one. Another one that is... I think it's just the word itself that's difficult for people that they don't like it. It's panties, right? It's just another word for underwear, but it just, there's something about it that makes people go, bleh. These next four, I say, are going to be basically, they're hated because they're annoying. And they are in order, whatever, irregardless. That one's on my list, by the way. Like and bae. I think those are just annoying to people. I know irregardless is annoying to me. But the one on this list, the one left that I kind of get, but I don't really understand is phlegm. And I don't know if it's because of what phlegm describes or if it's just really difficult to spell. You know what I'm saying? Because it's not F-L-E-M. No, it's P-H-L-E-G-M. And maybe that's why it's hated, because its spelling makes zero sense.
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1: You know what? That last line, weirdly is going to play into our next conversation, because I'm all about side hustles, right? But this one side hustle seems a little more side than hustle, or maybe a little more hustle than side. We'll get into it next. Benson Boone Now. It's Time of My Life on Mix 94.5.

At this point, you know me, right? You know I'm never going to stand in anyone's way from making that money. We all need to make that money. I get it. It's Mix 94.5. It's Doug. So when it comes to side hustles, I'm in. Like, man, if you've got a side hustle going, more power to you. Go get that. Go make money, man. That's all I care. Right? As long as you're happy doing it. But this one really has me going, for so many reasons. Because Joy AI, it's J-O-I, AI, they hired 10 people. Now, it's not a lot, but they hired 10 people. The job was, well, let's just say it was to enjoy themselves intimately while using AI companions. Okay? Got a five-minute conversation, five-minute session with an AI companion as part of their, let's just call it hustle. Now, according to Joy AI, this was part of a month-long wellness study. So 10 people did this every day for a month. Company claims the practice could help, quote, solve male loneliness. All right, Joy AI, here's my question. How on earth do you think that is going to solve male loneliness? Having them do a thing they probably do every day anyway, but now, just with an AI companion, that

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Since it does look like it's going to be a very, very, very wet weekend, and you might be looking for something to do inside, I just stumbled across this. I think this is going to be an awesome indoor event if you are up for it and are into it. We'll get into that next. Zara Larson now. This is Midnight Sun. 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

0: So with this weekend looking basically wet all weekend, except for maybe some time Saturday night, you may be looking for something to do inside that's, you know, relaxing and fun. It's Mix 94.5. It's Doug, and I just stumbled across this, and I love this. It's Board Game Demo Day. It's happening out at the Scratch and Post Cat and Board Game Cafe. And this Saturday, oh, it's their Gen Con Hall. And if you don't know what Gen Con is, that's fine. Just know that that is where, if it's game related, you'll find it at this convention. And so they're bringing their Gen Con Hall. It's happening tomorrow, 2 p.m. to 10 p.m. And it's just, you can demo a bunch of board games. And if they're just fresh off of Gen Con, these may be brand new to you or brand new, period. But I guarantee, not knowing what they're going to bring, you're going to find something there that's fun and interesting, right? So if you're looking for something new and different and fun to do that's inside, check out Board Game Demo Day, the Scratch and Post, this weekend. It's happening from 2 to 10. And I think they do it basically every Saturday. So yeah, but this should be a good one because it's their Gen Con, their second Gen Con haul. So yeah, there you go. So whatever you do this weekend, I hope you stay dry. All right, and I hope you don't get. You know what? I'm not going to say it. I was going to use one of the words from the most hated words in English language, but I'm not. But you know which one it was going to be.
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0: guess I'm selfish.
1: Justin Timberlake sent a breakup text to Britney Spears, and apparently the director who was on set when it happened with Britney is now talking about it. I don't know why. Will it be in the biopic? Maybe. 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

0: come summer into the school year, if cleaning up and getting things ready is a part of that, perhaps you have come across some things you don't need anymore, a la hazardous materials that you're like, I don't know what to do with this, like this paint thinner or this WD-40 that's old and expired. Well, the Household Hazardous Waste Collection event, that's been scheduled for Saturday, September 26th. So all Illinois residents are invited to participate this event. Local Champaign County residents, where you can drop it off at the State Farm Center, 1800 South First Street. So registration opens up on a Monday for you to be able to select a drop-off time. It's Mandy. It's Mix 94.5. Let's do Olivia Rodrigo, Taylor Swift next.
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0: Well, you got some fun stuff going on tonight. You can enjoy the third to last Friday in downtown Champaign during Friday Night Live. So you've got the Festival District open container rules, and you can walk around enjoying your beverage. Of course, you've got live music, and you can pop by one of your favorite places to grab some food. So that's happening tonight from 5 until 9. It's Mandy. 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

104.5, getting some flack in line for doing a makeup removal tutorial with some sponsored products and not actually removing her makeup. And I was like, there's no way she did that. 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

0: Well, how was day two back to school? A lot of the Champaign School District back in. And tonight, you can bounce back to school at Hessel Park from 6 until 8, where the kids can slide and jump. Tons of inflatables there. So that is going on this evening. It's Mandy. It's 94.5. Let's do Bruno Mars. Lola Young coming up next.
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0: Dr. Fletcher, our pro from SafeWorks, Illinois, discusses his treatment of chronic pain with one of his patients, Richard.
1: We had to come up with a long-term solution, and that was the option of a spinal cord nerve stimulator.
2: The symptoms were getting really bad, and I was topping an 8, and this is 1 out of 10. I went down a couple notches now.
1: His subjective complaints are better. His objective exam is better. So objectively, I know it's better. And functionality. I mean, he's out and about.
0: To hear more of Richard's story, stop by the Ask the Pros page at this station's website.
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0: 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So it's just adorable, very cute. You can get out and start enjoying that. 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
1: While this evening is quiet and dry, we will get some spotty showers potentially as early as tonight, but the best chance will be for scattered storms to return after midnight. More than likely, it's closer to sunrise. Some gusty winds and torrential rain with frequent lightning and thunder, a possibility yet again here. Could be a noisy start to the Saturday, but Saturday afternoon and Saturday night are expected to be dry. More storms return to the picture on Sunday. Overall, the risk for severe weather is low, though flash flooding may still be a concern. That's your WCI 3 weather forecast update. I'm meteorologist Jacob.

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0: Okay, I think this is very cool. A meditative hike. You've got an opportunity to take that in tomorrow night at Middle Fork River Forest Preserve. There are two sessions, 7:45 or 9:30. So no registration required. You just meet at the Interpretive Center parking lot. Hikes are an hour and a half, cover a little over a mile, and you're doing like meditation activities whilst you are hiking. So I think this is kind of cool. You do this along the Dark Sky Trail. It's Mandy. It's Mix 94.5 on the way with Ella Langley and Olivia Rodrigo.
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7. We are on to the weekend, officially. Unless, of course, your workday does not stop at 5. Maybe your boss let you sneak out early. It's Mandy. It's Mix 94.5. New music out of Malcolm Todd coming up. Olivia Rodrigo now. 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

0: I know, we're transitioning to fall as the kids get back to school, but you still have some fun events that you can check out. Friday Night Hot Dogs and Goats continues this evening. That's going on right now at Prairie Fruit Farms and Creamery. That's always a fun event. And then you got the Taylor Street Block Party tomorrow night from 5 to 11 in downtown Champaign. And, of course, the Illinois State Fair. That kicked off on Thursday, so that's happening all weekend long as well. It's Mandy. It's Mix 94.5. Sabrina Carpenter, Zara Larson next.
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0: a bad evening out there across central Illinois. Some spotty thundershowers may move through the next few hours, but the best chance for storms will be late tonight, potentially as early as 3 to 4 in the morning here. That may lead to some noisy lightning and thunder and potentially some gusty winds and flash flooding again. Threat overall is low with that, but we'll keep an eye on it here. Those storms look to exit by midday Saturday. A dry Saturday afternoon and Saturday night anticipated. More scattered storms with the cold front coming through on Sunday. That washes this pattern away. That's your WCI 3 weather forecast update. I'm meteorologist Jacob Dickey.
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0: All right, a lot of movies launching this weekend, including the Paw Patrol Dino movie that is out. And according to one reviewer who took their four-year-old, they said it was the best day of their life. So that's high acclaim. You've also got Nimrods. That is for fans of Green Day based on their life. And then a lot of hype around The End of Oak Street, the new J.J. Abrams movie that's out. It's Mandy. It's Mix 94.5. Stick around for Bruno Mars and Ariana Grande next.
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0: is going to be fun. You can do this taste test with the kids and then vote, as Oreo has released 3 different cookies, and one of them will come back in 2027 if it receives enough votes. The flavors, very different. You've got banana pudding, you've got deep fried, and you've got chicken and waffles. Voting will open up on Monday and last through October 12th. So they could be fun. Kids love to eat Oreos, and by kids, I mean me as an adult. So why not do a fun little taste test and vote? Also an excuse to buy Oreos. It's Mandy, it's Mix 94.5. 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

I would say the 3-hour drive from Champaign to Quincy would be worth it if you were the winner of that $1 billion. The Powerball ticket sold at a Hy-Vee gas station in Quincy. Ugh, so jealous. Does anybody know who it is? I feel like there's got to be a solid chance that somebody listening does.

0: 94.5. It's Mandy leaving you to enjoy a wonderful weekend. Lots going on as we transition from summer into the fall, or at least back to school. I mean, temperatures are going to stay warm for a little bit. So at least we got that going on, and hopefully we'll see lesser storms as the days go on. I look forward to chatting with you again on Monday afternoon. Until then, bye.
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